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11: 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Increasing clouds today, high 87, mostly clear this evening, overnight low 58.
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13: Izzy?
14: Yeah, I'm on.
13: He is?
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15: Izzy's top five at five, we're counting them down. It is time. Top five Teddy Swims songs, and I have the number one Teddy Swims fan in the United States.
16: I was going to say globally, right now. But I didn't want to exaggerate.
15: Give it up.
16: Globally, okay?
15: Deanna.
16: I was there when Teddy Swims had no hair.
15: Wow. So you're like an OG fan.
16: OG fan, wow. Yes. Yeah. Discovered him on TikTok, and I was like, who is this guy and this voice? So, yeah, I'm a big fan. I've already seen him twice.
15: So, are you seeing him a third time?
16: Third time's a charm, man.
15: That's true. That's true. All right, we're counting them down, and we have Teddy Swims' top five songs in honor of us losing control all week for your shot to win a pair of tickets to go see him at Climate Pledge Arena November 5th. And Deanna.
16: Yes.
15: What's song number five?
16: It's one of my favorites, and this can happen to you on a daily basis.
15: Yep.
16: Bad Dreams.
15: Ooh.
16: Mr. Teddy Swims.

0: Moving 92.5, Izzy's Top 5 at 5. We're counting them down. Top 5 Teddy Swim songs with the number one Teddy Swim fan globally in the studio right now.
1: Yes, globally.
0: Miss Deanna Crew.
1: Yes, okay. Number 4 is the perfect song if you need to break up with somebody.
0: Ooh, okay.
1: You gotta show them the door. The door.
0: My luck, I'm the one going through the door. Teddy Swims, number 4. Izzy's Top.

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0: 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We're getting down to the wire.
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0: Ooh, okay.
4: All right, number three. I feel like all his songs are breakup songs.
0: Yeah.
4: He's going through a heartbreak right now. He broke up with his girlfriend. This one's one of the newer ones. It's Mr. Know-It-All.
0: Is that why he has a White Claw endorsement?
4: He needs to forget things.
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1: Izzy's top five at five. We're almost there. Kicking off song number two.
2: Globally,
1: the number one fan is in the studio right now.
2: I told you, I've seen him twice. I'm ready for a third time.
1: Ready for a third time at Climate Pledge Arena, November 5th. We have tickets all week long.
2: How can you win them?
1: You can win them by 4 o'clock hour every single day.
2: Okay.
1: I need you to call up and say this. And you're going to win. Kicking off Teddy Swim's song number two.
2: Gone, gone, gone.
1: This is your favorite.
2: Yeah, it is.
3: Izzy's top five at five.
0: Number two.

0: 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These are all heartbreak songs.
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0: Izzy's Top 5 at 5. We have made it. Top 5 Teddy Swim songs. We're counting them down with the number one Teddy Swim fan in the studio right now. Globally,
2: Ms. that's
0: Deanna
2: me.
0: Cruz.
2: That's me.
0: All right, Deanna. Song number one. Let's go for it.
2: This song has been on repeat for probably like what, a couple years now?
0: A couple years.
2: It's been huge. It's been
0: a banger.
2: One of his biggest songs ever. Number one. Lose Control.
0: Lose Control. That's what we're doing.
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1: 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And I go
2: 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Hey, this is Taylor Swift. I knew it, I
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20: 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Increasing clouds today, high 87, mostly clear this evening, overnight low 58.

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0: Ooh, Des Moines. Iowa?
1: No, Washington, funny enough.
0: Oh, gosh. I thought I was going to have to play my Iowa sound effect.
1: Oh, nope, I don't. But you can pretend. Moving 92.5.

0: gosh, I wish I could sing like Chaperone. 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Izzy is on the radio. And oh my gosh, it's Monday. That's for sure. I already lost my wallet, my keys. Not my phone, though, because I need that to scroll TikTok.
1: Oh, God. I spilled my coffee all over the front of my shirt first thing this morning.
0: Okay. The question, was your shirt white?
1: Surprisingly, no, but I try not to wear too much white because I only do that.
0: Oh, my gosh. 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
29: 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Increasing clouds today, high 87, mostly clear this evening, overnight low 58.
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41: 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And people do like that.
0: 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As summer winds down and fall moves in, I'm tracking all the changes so you can prepare for what's headed your way. Get my Pinpoint forecast on Cairo 7 News 4 to 6:30 p.m.
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102.5. Your man Izzy is on the radio again tomorrow afternoon. More Teddy Swims tickets. You and your best friend could be there. All you got to do is call up and freak out. 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
29: 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Increasing clouds today, high 87. Mostly clear this evening, overnight low 58.
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2: 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Yes, my son.
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23: 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Increasing clouds today, high 87, mostly clear this evening, overnight low 58.

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Move at 92.5. I'm Ashley Z. Today has just been rush. I'm going to be in rush mode all week this week. But you know what? Consider it blessed when you're busy. Consider it best when you're...

2.5, I'm Ashley Z. Sydney Sweeney's lingerie brand is in serious financial crisis. They said sales are just not where they thought they would be. They thought Sydney's brand herself was going to push more, and it's not.

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I'm Ashley Z. Dude, I just sneezed so many times in a row. Like, either I just said something that's super true, because have you ever heard that saying of, like, if you say something and sneeze immediately after, it just means whatever you just said is true? That or allergies, like, which?

0: you got an awkward situation in your life and you don't know how to handle it, that's where our advice comes in. 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
7: 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Increasing clouds today, high 87, mostly clear this evening, overnight low 58.
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I cannot wait to hear, like, what a success it is. It better

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I'm Ashley Z. So my sleep this week is going to be a series of naps where I can get them. And sometimes you can work sleep deprivation in your favor. You just have to let go. Like, that's the secret. If you sit there and stress about how tired you are, like, that's going to be bad. You just have to, like, let go and realize this is where I am. Here we go.

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There's a former Disney child star saying that Miley Cyrus used to bully him. And like Selena Gomez, like she used to leave him really mean voicemails saying he needed a nose job and a new choreographer. That's so bad.

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This is one of the top three songs in the nation right now on all of the respected radio music charts. I'm just like, go, R8.

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Seattle's number one hit music station, Move In 92.5. It's National Waffle Day. Get your waffles, dude. I love waffles. Especially of the Belgian kind. With like, oh, dude, when I used to go all out and not like calorie count at all, I'd be like, give me that big waffle, man. And I do want the whipped cream and all of that strawberries plus the glaze. Go.

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But according to hackers who want to leak the game, they said they're going to cause players to refuel all the time.

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Seattle's number one hit music station, Movin' 92.5. Hate That I Made You Love Me is doing really well. Now Ariana Grande's latest single, Petal, flying up the charts.

That was Tame Impala, international producer. I don't know if he's going to turn into like Calvin Harris or like Martin Garrix or something like David Guetta. Do you think his name is all of a sudden like going to go down in history?

0: Seattle's number one hit music station.
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I'm Ashley Z, finishing the rest of my Alani energy drink. Somebody earlier was like, why are you drinking all that sugar? I was like, it's zero sugar, 10 calories. But it contains 0% juice, so I don't know what that means for the chemicals.

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I'm Ashley Z. Hayden Panettiere's mom did her first national news TV interview talking about the passing of her daughter, Hayden. And I am not going to talk about anyone's grieving mom except for the lipstick. I feel like it really took away. That orange shade took

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It's going to be leaked, but not if the FBI has anything to do with it. They're still set to release it in November, but hackers are like, we've got it and we're going to release it. The FBI is involved. It's to that point. They're like, you better not. You better not.

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There was a survey on potatoes. 1% of people said, I don't like potatoes. And 30% said, I like them as French fries. 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

It's moving 92.5. I'm Ashley Z. Speaking of cats, of the Doja kind. I miss my cats. Of the actual feline kind. What does Doja Cat do at night, you think? I see her as a girl in like her all-white home, wearing some kind of fur, but not very much, with the fireplace on.

It's Move at 92.5. I'm Ashley Z. Just finishing my last few sips of this energy drink. I probably should have thrown it away in the sink, but now I can intro music with that extra oomph, you know?

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11: 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Increasing clouds today, high 87, mostly clear this evening, overnight low 58.
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3: 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This is not how we should be. What are you doing?
2: Don't call a new mom delirious. Oh, Brooke, that's not kind.
3: I've been a new mom. You are delirious.
2: We don't know what the situation is. Her name is April.
3: Oh.
2: And April, first of all, I'm going to say congratulations on this incredible moment. Is the baby happy and healthy?
5: Baby is happy and healthy.
2: That's really nice to hear.
3: Dude, that recovery is rough. Good luck. I'm serious.
2: Come
3: My heart
2: some
3: goes
2: optimism
3: out to you.
2: For her.
3: Hey, it gets better.
2: That's good.
3: Yeah,
2: I will say,
4: it is
2: a little odd that you're asking for an Awkward Tuesday phone call immediately after childbirth. I mean, what is going on where you felt like you had to reach out?
5: Yeah, I actually messaged you guys while I was still in the hospital because I've only been home for like a few hours.
3: Whoa.
4: What? Were you on your mind the second you gave birth?
6: Are you still on drugs?
2: That's a good epidural.
5: No, the situation is time sensitive based on the birth. So.
3: Okay, what's going on?
2: Yeah.
3: Does it have to do with your baby?
5: It has to do with my baby and my mother-in-law.
2: Okay, Brooke, get ready.
3: I'm just going to tell you, like, your relationship with your husband changes after a baby, but it really changes with your mother-in-law after a baby.
4: Really?
2: Why? What's going on with your mom-in-law?
5: Well, I will say, in her defense, I think she means well, but she is being a little overbearing, and I need a nice way to tell her to back off.
3: Okay.
4: I'm already scared here.
2: Let's back up a little bit. Why? Why do you feel that way? What happened?
5: Okay, so my husband is definitely a mama's boy, and she dotes on him. She'll do impromptu stop by the house, bring some food, make sure he's eating, you know, stuff like that.
3: So
2: they have a healthy relationship, it sounds like.
3: She was a helicopter mom and continues to be, is what it sounds like.
2: Okay, they love each other and you're jealous. Keep going.
5: I would describe it as annoying, but

0: meet.
1: Okay.
0: He's an only child, so I get it. I can handle it.
1: Okay.
2: He's still spoiled
1: well,
2: by his mom.
1: Yeah, he's the only child.
2: Yeah,
1: that's where all the energy goes. All right.
0: And then I got pregnant, and things changed.
3: Yeah, why would you do that? Why would you ruin everything?
0: I know,
3: for
0: how
3: him?
0: Dare I?
1: Yeah, I mean, what
2: better?
1: Was the first part fine? Like the pregnancy part with your mother-in-law?
0: Yeah, I mean, I will say, like, continued to be a little annoying, but overall really was like a great help with everything and is like super excited and planned and hosted the baby shower, like positive.
2: That's okay. Cute.
1: So that sounds good.
0: Okay, yes. So fast forward to a week before my due date, she comes over to our place and like sits us both down and says, after the baby, I want you to both come to my house so I can take care of the baby and make sure you're like relaxed and rested.
1: Oh, I mean, okay. that's
3: really
1: well intentioned.
3: Nice.
1: But yeah, I wouldn't want to be outside of my home after I gave birth.
0: Yeah. Right. I'm like, you don't want to go to somebody else's house. You want to be with your own stuff. You want to be with your baby. You want to be with your husband.
1: It just is such a raw, vulnerable time for a woman. Like, you need a little space from your mother-in-law. Mm. It's time for you and your husband to, I don't know, like, connect, you know?
2: Plus, it's time for you to show the house to the baby, like, empty cribs.
3: You're stuck here for 18 years. You can't leave.
2: This is your prison.
3: Okay.
1: So what did you say to her when she invited you to stay?
0: Well, my husband was like, we'll discuss it, but she, like, really hasn't let it go. She's asked multiple times, even while we were in the hospital when she first saw the baby. And now we're on a time crunch because I get home just like I said, hours ago, and I get a text from her saying the house is all ready for the baby's arrival. When are you getting here?
3: Oh,
2: that's a little
1: massive. It would make more sense if she came and stayed with you to take care of you and to do the laundry and to cook at your house.
2: Mm-hmm.
0: That would make a lot more sense, but that is not what's on the table.
1: That is so weird.
2: Okay.
1: So yeah, that's tough. You're feeling what about this? Pressure? Like, why can't you just tell her no?
0: I don't know. I mean, I just kind of feel like me and my husband, like, neither one of us know what to say. Because, like, she is being sweet, but, like, also she's being crazy.
2: Yeah.
0: So, like, how do you say that?
2: It's very passive aggressive.
1: But, okay, wait. You haven't given her a response yet, right? Have you responded to her yes or no that this was going to happen?
0: Yeah, I mean, when she first brought it up, I said, like, that's probably not going to work. But, like, since that conversation, we've just been kind of avoiding it.
1: Yeah.
0: But the thing is like, I don't want to get on her bad side because she likes me and we get along really well. But I have seen how she is with people that she is not feeling good about.
1: Uh-oh. Well, and girl, you need that free babysitting. So let's be honest.
2: Brooke's right. Yeah.
3: Keep her in a
2: good
3: graces.
2: She's already offering.
1: Yes.
3: Okay. So thank you for helping all the way up through my pregnancy. But now we need a break temporarily.
4: Until we call you and need your help again.
3: Yes. Okay.
1: Until the laundry needs to be done.
4: Yeah.
3: Okay. We'll try to condense that into something shorter and sweeter sounding when we come back and give you our advice and let you call your mother-in-law in your awkward Tuesday phone call to tell her, I'm not staying at your house with my brand new baby.
1: No.
3: We'll do it right after this. Hold on.

0: It's Tuesday.
1: It's Awkward Tuesday Phone Call.
2: How do you tell your mother-in-law just 2 days after giving birth that you are not going to go stay over at her house and let her take care of your newborn?
3: Yeah. Oh, man, it's pretty bad.
2: That is the question that our listener April has come to us needing help with, because her mother-in-law has been extremely helpful, very involved during April's entire pregnancy, and she's so excited to step in and help out with their new arrival in the family. Which makes it a little bit more difficult to be stern with her and tell her, hey, we appreciate all the help, but we are not going to be staying at your house for weeks on end. How do you deliver that message to her politely?
3: Yeah.
2: That's where hopefully, Brooke, you have some helpful tips for April. What do you think?
4: Well, I think, April, first, you do have to remember that your mother-in-law is coming from a place of just wanting to be involved, right?
3: That is good.
4: She's very excited. And so before you tell her, not now, you got to give her something to look forward to, right? Ooh, so maybe you say, oh my God, in 4 months when I go back to work or whatever is happening in your life, April, I would love it if you could help take care of the baby.
2: You can't see this baby for four months.
4: No, I'm just saying like that there's a plan ahead, right?
3: It's like, you have a good job.
4: Yes, but right now I'm in a really vulnerable state. I just want to hunker down with just me and the baby and my husband, and we're just going to spend this time by ourselves. So we're going to stay home right now, but in 4 months, it's all going to be about you. Grandma's going to be everything.
5: I think that's good. It softens the blow, and it gives her plenty of baby time.
2: That's good. Okay, so that's one piece of advice. Put a light at the end of the tunnel. Tell mother-in-law to walk towards the light. Jose, what's your advice?
3: I think the best choice is to not make it your decision. Okay, say that you brought it up to the doctor. Like I mentioned, we're going to your place. And the doctor immediately said, no, you gotta go back into your own environment, be at your own place with your baby.
2: It's a health recommendation that you get space.
4: Oh, yeah. Maybe you could bring up that your mother-in-law doesn't have the right immunizations. That always goes over well.
5: Okay, here's my concern. I feel like I'm not a good liar, so I feel like she won't buy the doctor said no.
4: Yeah.
5: And then if she catches whiff that I'm lying, then the feisty side might come out.
4: There you go.
2: Okay.
4: You just create more of a mess for yourself if you get caught, that's for sure.
2: We'll use it as like an emergency red button that you hit just in case nothing else is working.
4: Jeff will act as the doctor if you need.
2: I'll step in. So here we go. I'm going to dial your mother-in-law's phone number. Her name is Linda, is that right? Okay.
5: Yep.
2: I'm going to dial it right now. Good luck. We're going to let you make your awkward call. We're here for you.
4: It's fine.
5: Okay.
3: I think the baby's crying.
2: Yeah.
4: Girl, you just gave birth. This is not the toughest thing you've done. Okay?
5: Okay, yes. Good,
2: right.
5: Yes.
4: You can do anything if you can do that.
2: Here we go. I'm dialing it right now.
3: We're here for you.
6: Hello?
5: Hey, Linda, it's April.
6: April?
5: Oh, I know. I'm calling from a weird number. I just was calling to thank you for coming to the hospital and sending the flowers and
6: Honey. There was so much to do. I knew you couldn't manage it. I'm happy to help.
5: Thank you for that. And then...
6: Well, so are you all coming over now, though? You're supposed to be here.
5: No,
6: I can see Josh's location on my phone. It says he's at the house. Did you forget something?
5: Yes. No, we are at the house now, and we're going to be staying at the house. I do think it's best for me to be in my own place while I recover.
6: Okay, wait. You're going to stay tonight at your house, and then tomorrow you'll come over here to move in. I mean, we didn't get a chance to clean it enough for a baby. And you can stay here as long as you want.
5: No, that's not going to happen with the moving in thing.
6: Honey, that's not going to work. It's not going to work for me. You need to be here.
5: Huh? Well, I will be at my house and you can come over.
6: April, why are you taking my joy? No, honey.
5: Oh, Linda, I'm not trying to take your joy, like, at all. It's just, you can come over. We can schedule time for you to drop by.
6: Okay, that's, sweetheart, listen to me. You're being very selfish. I am not an Amazon delivery person. I am your mother-in-law. So if you're home with my son right now, you can tell him, pack your bags and come over right away.
4: Whoa.
0: Oh. Linda, I'm sorry, but I'm not doing that.
6: Well, all right.
0: That's not happening.
6: Well, then Joshua can come over and bring the baby and... You can rest at home. You sound tired.
0: Are you kidding me? My baby needs to be with me. She needs to be fed every few hours. Like,
6: we can schedule times for you to come over and feed it then, okay? Does that sound convenient?
4: Make it stop.
7: Please interrupt this.
2: Yeah. This sounds like a good relationship.
4: Linda has lost her mind.
8: I can't wait for Brooke to talk to her.
6: What is happening? April, who is this?
2: Hi. Hey, Linda, what this is a radio show called Brooke and Jeffrey in the Morning.
4: No wonder she was worried about talking to you.
3: Hi, good morning.
6: I am not okay with this all.
2: This isn't really about you right now. It's about April.
3: Don't you say that to her.
2: Who just gave birth to your new grandchild.
3: Yeah.
2: And she wanted... She wanted a little bit of help.
4: To politely
2: let you know she needs some time.
6: After all I have done, you're going to deny me my grandbaby?
4: Linda, deep breath. It's so upsetting to hear you because I don't think you hear yourself, Linda.
6: Listen, I have been nothing but helpful. All I said is that I will take the baby. I will care for the baby. If you can't and need the rest, then you can stay home. How is that unhelpful?
0: I can both stay home and take care of my baby, and that is the current plan, and it is not changing.
3: There's Mama Bear.
4: Okay, you guys don't want to get too heated. Linda, this is not how you want to start the relationship of being a grandmother.
6: You know what? I'm just going to speak with Joshua. That's what I'm going to do. I'll speak with my son.
3: Skip the mom to your son?
4: What do you think he's going to do? Take the baby from the mother and bring him to you? It's not your baby, Linda.
6: Are you sure? It is much my baby as it is hers.
4: Wait, what?
3: It's her baby.
8: That gets weird.
4: What do you mean it's as much yours?
6: I'm the grandmother. I have waited my whole life. We did not think we would have a grandbaby, and here we have one. Aww. And my daughter-in-law is keeping her from us?
4: It's been 2 days.
0: I'm not keeping her from you. I'm just not moving in with you. Do you not see the difference?
2: Listen, guys, I don't want this to be contentious between the two of you. Not in this, magical moment. There must be a way that we can find some middle ground. Just talk to each other and find some sort of agreement. Even though Brooke doesn't want it. She wants the mom to hoard the baby.
4: And honestly, this should come from Linda. Linda, it's your job right now to be the... the adult.
3: Supportive.
4: Yes. This isn't the message you want.
6: I will admit there's been a lot going on and it's very stressful. I just want to see my grandbaby and take care of April and Josh and the baby.
2: That's nice.
3: That's good intention.
4: You can be dropping a casserole at their front door, say hi to the baby real quick, and then you go back home.
2: Or Linda gets the babies on weekends.
4: No. There's no joint custody of the baby, Jeff.
2: We can set up some sort of calendar. You get Tuesday, Wednesday, and Thursday.
3: Okay.
2: Okay, maybe I'm out of line. I don't know.
0: Linda, I promise you will have so much time with your grandbaby.
4: There you go.
0: I promise you. But I do need my own space and some privacy. So if you don't like having a schedule, that's fine. But you need to give us a heads up before you come over. And you can come over as much as you want.
4: Isn't that nice, Linda?
2: Starting 4 months from now.
3: Oh, that's right.
4: Stop it, you two.
0: And we'll come visit you at your place, too. We're just not going to move in.
6: Sweetheart, I'm not thrilled with your plan.
2: Yeah.
6: And it's a little whiny, if you ask me. But I will try. We'll see how it goes. Okay?
0: Okay.
8: I feel like she's in the car driving over right now.
3: Yeah. It's 30 more minutes. Yeah.
2: She is tracking your husband's location at all times, so she will know where that baby is.
3: You may want to monitor their conversations.
4: There's going to be a tracker in the baby's onesie before we go.
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0: 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Okay, so I know this sounds completely made up, but ever since I moved to the PNW, I made one unusual friend. Bigfoot. Yeah, I know, right? Sasquatch is officially a listener of Moving 92.5, and thankfully, I recorded his infamous yell. 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
0: 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Increasing clouds today, high 87. Mostly clear this evening, overnight low 58.
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3: 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We got your phone tab. I know, you're going to love it. It's coming up right after this. I could

0: 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Second date update.
1: We've had some strange requests on this segment before. Mm. Like, for example, the listener who wanted us to pretend we were from a British radio show.
2: Yeah, that was fun.
1: Because he lied and said that he was from London.
2: Yeah, my accent's so good.
1: But we tried it. Also, someone who asked our producer if we could alter his voice so his wife wouldn't recognize him if she heard it.
2: No. Yeah.
1: That wrong show for that.
2: No, not us.
1: We, believe it or not, we do have a limit of what we're willing to do.
2: It's very low.
1: It is.
2: The bar is low.
1: But there is a bar. But today, one of our listeners has emailed with a request specifically for Brooke. And we'll find out if she's willing to accommodate it.
2: Would you like another English accent?
1: No. Let's find out. His name is Briar. Briar, welcome to the show.
3: Hey, guys. Hey, Brooke.
2: Hey.
3: I really need you on my side for this one.
4: Okay. Oh, yeah.
2: I can do that. I mean, unless you did something really dumb.
1: There's already stipulations.
2: Well, it's I said yes, and then I remembered I don't know anything about this man yet.
4: Oh, that's true. Okay.
1: Why do you want Brooke's approval?
3: I've listened to Brooke on a couple of different occasions before.
2: You know where the real power comes from. That's what you just need to say.
3: In a nutshell, I enjoy your opinion.
2: Okay.
1: So let's get into your date that you went on. What's the girl's name?
3: So her name was Fiona.
1: Okay.
3: I took her to a medium-priced restaurant.
4: Okay. Okay.
3: They served a lot of different types of American food. It was good.
1: Uh-oh. Nice. Brooke, America? Dude. I'm not a big fan lately. So
2: I love Denny's.
1: Okay. Yeah.
2: Over
1: all right.
2: Miami. Applebee's kind of hits sometimes.
4: Ooh, now
2: you know.
4: I'm craving Applebee's.
2: Chili's is my number one, I would say.
1: Okay. All right, so now we got Brooke back on board. Let's keep going with it. How did it go at the restaurant?
3: You know, it was good. I was just really trying to focus on her and making sure that she was okay, see if she had any type of needs.
4: Oh, good.
2: Needs?
4: You
2: were just asking her questions and being inquisitive?
3: Yeah, I mean, asking if she had any type of dietary restriction. Oh,
2: hot topic.
4: You know what? That's actually good.
1: I mean, do you really need to ask that question? Because I

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1: Hey, it's Brooke from Brooke and Jeffrey in the morning, and you listen to us every day in the car, at work, at home, and believe it or not, so do hundreds of thousands of people across Puget Sound. 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
1: 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Increasing clouds today, high 87, mostly clear this evening, overnight low 58.
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0: Yeah, so remember a couple minutes ago when I said phone tap is next?
1: Yeah.
0: Yeah, I screwed up.
1: Oh.
0: I meant next.
1: Oh, like right after this.
0: After this song.
1: I got it.
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23: 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Increasing cloud day, high 87, mostly clear this evening, overnight low 58.
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0: few months back, Brooke, you took down a woman named Catherine in a game of trivia, and she is back to claim revenge on you. Catherine, welcome to the show.
1: Hey, everybody. How's everybody doing?
0: We're doing good. Now, Catherine is a single mom of two kids.
2: I'm sorry, this music is making me laugh.
3: I know.
2: I just can't. Okay, all right, good for you, Catherine.
0: And the thing is, Brooke also has two kids.
2: That's all true.
0: So how about a little friendly wager on this game?
2: Oh,
0: loser has to take care of the other's kids while the winner kicks back and drinks wine.
2: Ooh,
3: until they're wedding team.
0: Catherine. Oh, wait, Brooke's going to do that win or lose.
2: Oh,
0: so you know what? Bets off.
3: That's not fair.
0: We're just going to make it normal trivia.
2: I was just hoping Catherine's kids were old enough to babysit my kids. Yeah. And then we would go together.
1: No, mine are only 5 and 7.
2: Oh, dang
3: five
2: it.
3: And seven.
2: Yeah.
0: That's old enough. Brooke's kids were babysitting each other at 2.
2: Yeah. Not quite.
1: And
2: there.
1: Our 5-year-old currently has a full length cast on her legs because she broke her tibia.
3: Oh,
2: yikes. That's frightening. I'm sorry.
1: Oh, no. She's a trooper, man. We just did a family camping trip, and she did everything just like everybody else.
0: Wow. She set up the tent. Yeah. She did it all by herself with the broken
3: leg. Well, you sat back and drank wine.
2: I broke my tibia before, so samesies.
3: Really?
2: Yeah.
3: I didn't know. It's a common broken bone.
0: Let's send Brooke out of the studio for a second, Catherine.
3: Shame.
0: And while she leaves, you know how the game works. You got 30 seconds to answer as many questions as possible. If you don't know when you could say pass, but you have to beat Brooke outright to win. Are you ready?
1: Already. I am ready.
0: Oh, good luck. Okay. Your time starts now. Today is National Caviar Day. Caviar is salted eggs from what type of fish? Halibut, sturgeon, or marlin?
1: Marlin.
0: What is the official language of Austria?
1: English.
0: The CEO of the Postal Service is formally known by what title?
1: Pass.
0: What cheese is served on a Reuben sandwich?
1: Flip.
0: Who wrote the book The Diary of a Young Girl?
1: Anne Frank.
0: What date was the first day of the 20th century?
1: January 1st.
3: What's the year?
1: 1900. That's totally wrong.
0: We'll see. We don't know it yet. Brooke's going to come back into the studio. And I see that, Catherine, you work also as a bartender. What's the hot drink that everybody's ordering right now?
1: I work at a brewery where it's craft beer.
0: Oh,
3: so I'm assuming an IPA?
2: No, they just actually now are serving hops and you just chew on them.
0: Yeah, just a bowl of hops.
1: They're brewing house, so they make new flavors all the time, plus they've got their regular ones.
2: What's the biggest tip you've ever gotten working there?
1: Well, I'm a new employee. I've only worked 3 shifts, so I don't know.
2: You sound like you're so passionate. I like it. I would have hired you, too.
1: Work is supposed to be fun. If you're not having fun, go get a new job.
0: All right. I'm logging on to Monster right now.
3: If you win, you can get $100 tip right now.
0: Okay, Brooke, it's your turn. Are you ready?
2: Get off Monster. Yes.
0: Your time starts now. Today is National Caviar Day. Mm. Caviar is salted eggs from what type of fish?
2: Sturgeon.
0: Okay. Not even give you options now.
2: Okay.
0: What is the official language of Austria?
2: Austria is German.
0: The CEO of the Postal Service is formally known by what title?
2: Postmaster General.
0: What cheese is served on a Reuben sandwich?
2: Ooh, Swiss.
3: Mm.
0: Who wrote the book The Diary of a Young Girl?
2: I don't know. Pass.
0: What? I'm not going to ask you that.
2: Red.
3: Guess anything.
2: All I can think of was Diary of a Wimpy Kid because of my kids.
3: Oh, yeah. That's the
0: opposite of this book.
3: Yeah.
0: So,
3: exactly.
0: You're going to feel really bad when we get to the answers. But first, we got to go to the scoreboard with Jose.
4: Oh, I love it when you dress up like a nurse.
0: Bolaños.
3: Catherine, you got 2 correct today.
2: All right, Catherine.
0: Not bad.
3: Wasn't bad. And Brooke.
2: Uh-huh.
3: 4 correct.
2: Today.
0: On her game today.
1: You know, it's all good because, hey, I mean, you are the master for a reason.
2: Well, thank you. Trivia Master General.
0: And so you get to go work and drink your sorrows away on the house.
3: Yeah.
0: It's nice. Let's go over the answers real quick. It's National Caviar Day. Caviar salted eggs from sturgeon fish.
3: Of course Brooke knew that and just cut you off.
0: We're giving you options. Halibut, sturgeon, marlin.
2: I've never had caviar before.
0: The official language of Austria is German. The CEO of the Post Service is known as Postmaster General. You serve Swiss cheese on a Reuben sandwich. Mm. Diary of a Young Girl was written by Anne Frank. Not really a wimpy kid.
2: I didn't know it was called Diary of a Young Girl.
0: Clearly someone hasn't read the book. Okay.
2: I have read the book.
0: And the,
2: I don't think she titled it, by the way.
0: The first first day of the 20th century. That date, January 1st, 1901.
3: Oh, you
0: missed
3: so
0: it by
3: close.
0: 1 year.
2: It's not 1900?
3: No.
0: 1901.
2: Really interesting.
3: Starts the first day.
0: So, Catherine, you know we can't give you any money here, but just for playing, we're going to hook you up with Brooke and Jeffrey swag.
2: Ooh.
1: That sounds fantastic. 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
0: Sweet talk her till she loses, Catherine.
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22: Is there anywhere on earth that seems more down-to-earth wholesome than your local farmer's market?
12: Have good vibes.
22: These cute local business owners selling their hand-grown and handmade goods.
12: Oh my god, a busker playing something on a tub banjo.
25: That was also made.
22: Some kids playing in like the puddle next to the sewer.
25: Oh no kids.
22: Good times.
12: Splash it on your face.
22: But what if I told you there's actually some shady stuff going on behind the scenes there?
12: What?
25: At the farmer's market?
22: And I'm not even talking about what happens after closing hours between the animal balloon guy and the organic honey girl.
12: No. I always knew it'd be them.
25: Yeah, it sounds sticky.
22: Well, we have a woman on the phone who claims one tent at the farmer's market is actually a scam.
12: What?
22: And she's embarrassed to say her friend is the person running it.
25: Whoa.
22: You're going to hear it in a brand new mass speaker. It's not the honey girl. Okay, trust me.
12: God.
22: You're going to hear it coming up in a brand new mass speaker at 9.

0: Imagine you're dating a woman for a few years and eventually break up.
1: Okay.
0: But then a year later, you receive a text from her, and she is over the moon ecstatic.
2: Oh. Wow, is this a dream for me, Jeff?
0: Yeah. No, because for you, it's the worst news possible.
2: Oh!
1: Uh-oh.
0: Whatever you're thinking is in that text message from her, I promise you, you're wrong. It is the most uncomfortable and awkward situation to ever be in if you're this dude who is on the phone with us right now begging for help to get out of it. You're going to hear the story in your brand new Awkward Tuesday phone call right after this.
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2: 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Increasing clouds today, high 87, mostly clear this evening, overnight low 58.
3: It's awkward.
4: It's Tuesday.
3: It's Awkward Tuesday phone call.
5: We got an emergency email from a listener who says he just went out on a great first date that was so good, it actually got him into a little bit of trouble.
6: Wait, what? Whoa. Wait, that's a good thing?
7: Yeah.
5: Well, we're going to talk to him about it here so we understand why. And this is probably going to sound kind of like a second date update, but remember, it's not.
6: Okay.
5: So just keep that
6: just
5: in mind.
6: Just because we say so.
5: Yeah.
6: And we are in charge of the rules here.
5: Let's get Charlie up in here to talk to him about it. Charlie, how you doing, man?
8: Not too well, man. I'm in a real rough situation.
6: Did we call him or did he call us collect from somewhere?
7: Uh-oh.
5: I don't know all the details, Charlie. Just tell us what happened. What went on with this date?
8: I will say I would rather be locked up than have to go through what I'm going through right now.
7: Whoa.
9: Oh, no. That's even better.
10: Okay, now I think you're being dramatic.
8: No.
5: We need the tea.
7: We got
5: Give us
7: it.
5: The tea, Charlie.
8: Now, I did go on a great date recently with a woman, and it was amazing. I mean, it was just one of those dates where you don't want the night to end.
6: That sounds nice.
7: Yeah.
6: What's this lady's name?
8: You know what? I would rather not tell you, and it'll make sense when I get to the end.
6: Okay.
7: It's getting real bad.
5: This is kind of juicy, okay?
7: To protect her?
6: Oh, my God. I feel like she stole something from you.
8: No, she didn't.
6: Okay.
8: It's kind of my fault. Now I'll explain.
7: Uh-oh.
6: Okay.
5: Tell us more.
8: It was late in the date. I mean, even though we both were tired, we were just walking around the city, and it had to be past midnight. We just kept talking. And
6: oh, that's sweet.
7: Yeah,
8: it was nice. I mean, we ended up at her place, like right outside.
6: Okay.
8: I wasn't inside or anything like that. I gave her a kiss goodnight,
6: aww,
8: but I did not spend the night.
6: Okay.
5: Why?
6: Look at you, gentlemen.
5: Why?
7: Jeff, because he's a gentleman and doesn't need to.
5: I'm surprised
7: do
5: Brooke
7: that
5: is
7: stuff.
5: Supportive of this.
7: That's true. Brooke would be like, oh, come on, give it to her.
5: Scale the side of the building and get in there.
8: Oh, my God.
6: He didn't say she wasn't waiting in his closet.
5: Yeah.
6: In later.
5: All right. But no, it's a very gentlemanly move.
7: Yeah, good work.
6: That all sounds amazing. And it sounds like you planned on seeing this woman again.
8: Yeah, I do. I definitely like her.
6: Oh, you still do. Okay.
7: Still do.
6: Okay.
8: Absolutely. And speaking of being a gentleman, I don't know why I said this, but as I was walking away, I just turned around and I said, hey, what's your favorite kind of flower? And she kind of just looks at me. And she's like, roses? Why? And I tell her, I'm going to send you the biggest bouquet of roses next week.
6: Oh, that is so cute.
8: Her eyes got big and she seemed really excited.
6: Aww. How romantic.
8: And I was happy about it, too. I mean, come on. I was trying to do something nice for her.
7: I know. It's the best to spoil
6: so
7: someone.
6: You actually followed through?
8: Yes, I went home immediately. I mean, I got right on my phone. It was like 2 o'clock in the morning, too, and I ordered a huge bouquet of roses, like 36 roses.
7: Attaboy.
5: Waste no time. Get right on that gift.
6: You liked this girl. Okay.
8: I do. I even put a little sappy message on it. I said, you have no idea how much I'm missing you right now. I'm counting down the days until I can be with you again.
6: Wait, was this after our first date?
8: It was that good.
6: Dang.
5: None of us in this room have ever felt a love connection quite like that. And Brooke is married for 10 years.
7: Yeah. So. She's still hoping for that feeling.
5: We're all jealous.
6: I felt that way. It's a lot with roses.
7: Wasn't after the first date, though.
5: So you went online and ordered her roses at 2 in the morning.
8: And
5: I'm not seeing what the problem is, though.
8: Well, after I ordered the roses, it was late. I just went to bed.
6: Yeah.
8: But I do remember that it said when I ordered them that it'd be delivered in 2 days.
6: Okay.
8: So,
6: okay,
8: of course, on the second day, I wake up. I'm like waiting for a text, you know, to say, oh, my God, I love them. Just waiting. And then I start wondering, is she at work? And maybe she didn't see him. And then finally, at around 6 o'clock in the evening, I get a text.
6: Oh.
8: Not from her.
6: Oh.
8: From my ex.
6: Oh, no.
8: Saying, Charlie, you never cease to amaze and surprise me.
5: Oh,
8: you're the sweetest person ever.
6: You sent them to your ex on accident?
8: Yes, I must have autofilled it.
6: Oh, it's not your first time using that website.
10: Oh, you dummy.
5: Clearly, flowers are a go-to move for Charlie.
6: Yeah. Which is a sweet go-to move.
5: Yeah.
7: I mean, I think girls would be honored to be auto-saved in the send

0: your ex thinks you want to hook back up with her.
1: The note said, "You're the sweetest person ever. I've been missing you like crazy."
2: Oh, my God.
3: She thinks you're putting the vibe out to reopen your love connection.
1: Yes. And then she put on there, "Can we see each other Friday or if not sooner?"
3: Oh, my gosh. She's like back.
0: And you don't want to be with your ex?
1: No, not at all. I mean,
0: just making sure it's not an option, because maybe it's the only option you have now.
2: You know, do you feel like maybe fate intervened and that's the reason that her address went in there?
1: Not one bit. I got nothing against her. We were still on good terms, but I know I like this new girl. But I just don't know what to do, because when I got the text, all I could do is just heart it and say, "Hey, I'll text you later and let you know."
2: You hearted it?
3: Well, you still made her day.
0: Why didn't you give it a thumbs up at least?
2: Or the eyes wide emoji, like, oops.
1: I don't know. I panicked. I didn't know what to do.
3: This is why it's good to have an Android phone. You can't even heart anything.
1: I wish.
3: Now you do.
0: Yeah, but you don't have a woman problem if you're using an Android
3: phone. That's true. Yeah,
2: how long ago did this happen? When was this?
1: It was just the other day, and when it happened, I emailed you guys right away because I don't know what to do. It's going to be the most awkward conversation I've ever been in my life. The flowers wasn't for her, and I'm going to have to tell her, and I know she's going to be hurt. And I don't know what to say. I don't know how to do this.
2: Oh, my God. Okay, so you want us to call your ex here and let her know the truth of what happened that night?
0: He has to tell her.
2: All right. Well, this is yikes. That's all I can say.
4: I'm understanding the jail time thing now.
2: I understand why you don't want to make this. I do have to ask, though, what about that girl that you went on the great date with?
1: Well, okay, good news of that. I did reorder her 36 roses. I even texted her and let her know there's a problem with the delivery, but these will be there soon.
0: Okay.
3: So she's still on her mind.
0: You didn't say what the problem was.
2: It's a smart man.
3: Good.
2: All right.
3: Yeah.
2: Well, we're going to try and come back and give you some smart advice.
0: Yikes.
2: When we let you make your awkward Tuesday phone call to your ex-girlfriend saying, "I didn't really mean to send a bouquet of romantic flowers to you. Those were for my new girl."
0: Sad.
2: We're going to do it coming up.

0: Tuesday.
1: It's Awkward Tuesday Phone Call.
2: We got a text at 78592 from a listener named Sam who says, man, this guy's completely screwed. I wouldn't know what to do either. I'd probably just go out with her for a few weeks and then break up again.
3: Hey.
2: That sounds easier than
4: don't
2: making this phone call.
5: Start a fake relationship
4: no,
5: with her.
4: No, that's even more mean.
2: If you missed it, this really is one of the most awkward situations that we've had on our show in a while.
5: Yeah.
2: Our listener Charlie emailed us for help because he had an amazing date with a woman the other night.
4: Ooh.
2: He went home right afterwards and at 2 in the morning, while exhausted and still high on love, ordered 3 dozen roses to send to her.
4: Yeah.
2: Only to find out a couple days later, the website auto-filled the delivery address to his ex-girlfriend instead.
5: Oh, darn it.
2: The ex got the bouquet and was thrilled, thinking, oh my stars, he wants me back. Yes.
5: Aww.
2: Which, needless to say, puts Charlie in a tough spot. So now we need to give him some advice on what to say to let his ex down easy in your awkward Tuesday phone call.
4: Yikes.
2: Brooke, I would love to hear your advice for Charlie.
4: Okay, here's my idea. Does your ex have a buddy of yours that she already hates?
2: That who hates?
4: That she hates,
6: Every girlfriend has someone they hate that their boyfriend's friends with.
4: Yeah. Okay, we're going to blame it on that guy. What you're going to do is you're going to tell her that your dumb buddy was drunk and thought it would be a funny prank to send her flowers with your name, right? And you're so embarrassed. It wasn't funny. You're so sorry.
5: That's good.
2: What do you think? Make one of your buddies take the bullet for you?
6: It kind of feels like I'm being slimy if I do that.
4: Yeah, you're already being slimy.
5: No,
6: I'm not. It was an honest mistake.
2: It was an accident, Brooke.
4: What's better than telling her that you meant to send those to somebody else?
7: Ooh, yeah, that hurts.
4: Yeah.
2: Jose, what do you think?
5: My advice is to tell her you meant to send it to somebody else.
4: No!
5: Think about it. Look, nothing is worse than false hope and embarrassment. So you want to be honest? She's your ex?
4: No.
5: You just say, look, bottom of my heart, I'm glad I made your day. I'm glad I made you smile. But those were honestly not for you, and I'm so sorry.
4: God, that hurts. That hurts worse than the breakup.
2: How do you feel about brutal honesty, Charlie?
6: You know what? After hearing that, let's go back to that first option.
4: Yeah. I told you.
2: Okay.
5: Oh, I thought
2: not
5: I was responsible.
4: I told you.
2: No matter what way you decide to go with this, we're going to be on the call with you. If you need a little bit of help, a little bit of support, I'm going to dial your ex-girlfriend, though, Kendra, right now.
5: Oh, my God.
2: Good luck, okay?
4: Oh, you got Kendra this, dude. Is her name. I never even think we heard that. Okay.
2: Here we go.
8: Hello?
6: Hey, Kendra. Hey.
8: Wait, Charlie?
6: Yeah.
8: Oh my God, you are so sweet. I just got the second bouquet of flowers you sent.
6: Wait. What did you say? Say that again?
8: You're a persistent little sugar bear, aren't you?
6: I sent you...
8: Yeah, 2 bouquets of roses? I can't believe you're spoiling me like this. Where is this coming from?
6: I really don't know. My heart, I guess.
8: Oh my God, I can't wait to see you and kiss you. I'm going to give you a special thank you for those flowers.
6: Oh, really?
8: Can I see you on Friday, maybe?
6: Friday?
8: Yeah,
6: I'm not sure.
8: I want to see you as soon as I can.
6: I mean, I want to see you too. But here's the thing. My work is sending me away. Like, I'm going to Ecuador.
8: Whoa, what?
6: Yeah, I'm going away for like 3, maybe 9 months. I mean,
8: what? You work at a grocery store, I thought?
6: Yeah, I do, but we're expanding. That's why I'm going.
8: They're expanding to Ecuador?
6: Yeah, it's this whole thing. And to Argentina, Madagascar, and you know, all the southern places. So, you know.
8: Oh my God.
6: Yeah, I'm so sorry. I mean, I'm not going to be around for a while, as you can, you know, you can tell. I mean, and the flowers, they were kind of like a little farewell, you know, a way for me to say, you'll always be in my heart.
8: Aww. Oh, that breaks my heart. What?
6: I know, but hey, I don't know what to say other than, you know, arrivederci.
2: Arrivederci, huh?
8: How did this get worse?
5: Gosh, it got worse, that's for sure.
2: Man. Hey, Kendra.
8: What was that noise?
4: Hi, Kendra.
2: That noise is a whole radio show jumping in on the call, because you're on the radio right now with Brooke and Jeffrey in the morning.
4: It's a going away party. What?
2: Yeah.
4: A going away party.
8: What is going on?
2: Yeah, I don't know quite how to explain it to you, so maybe I'm just going to let Charlie take the lead
5: smart.
2: Here. Charlie, why don't you tell
4: He's
2: Kendra what's happening?
4: Such a good job already.
6: I told her I'm going away, and I just wanted to let you know that you know you're a good person, and you'll always be in my heart.
4: Okay. Yeah.
2: And the reason that we're on the call is because it was a tough thing to say to you about how special you were to him. So he wanted some moral support. That's what we're doing.
4: He's happy for what was. And it won't be anymore.
2: But I don't know if you can tell. He's in deep, deep pain. Just the thought of leaving you.
4: Okay.
2: Yeah. Going all the way to Ecuador.
4: It's not too all I mean, that.
8: Charlie, I would wait for you.
4: No.
6: No.
2: Oh, that's an option.
4: No. Don't ever wait for a man, Kendra. No. Don't ever wait for a man.
6: It would be selfish for me to ask you to do that. I can't do
4: that's
6: that.
4: That's right. Yep, that's
5: that
4: right.
5: That must have hurt to say.
8: After all this, are you kidding? People told me you'd never change and that you'd always be selfish, but this shows them.
4: Nope, I think the other people were right, Kendra.
5: Yeah.
6: Yep, I've changed. I mean,
4: changed?
6: I have. I mean, there's no real way to stay in touch either because, you know, on this trip, it's such a big deal. They're taking my cell phone.
4: Yeah. It's like if Survivor were to do grocery stores.
5: Yeah.
8: Like, they're taking your phone?
6: Yeah.
8: See, how could they do that?
6: The thing. Well, because it's business and they really want me to focus on my job and this expansion. Yeah. So it might look like I'm ignoring you or blocking you, but that's not the case. I'm just, you know, working.
5: Yeah.
4: Okay.
5: Plus the international fees are
4: all right.
5: Wild.
2: Kendra. We're really sorry about that, Kendra. We all feel really bad about it.
4: So I think he's saying don't wait for him.
6: I mean, I'm more sorry than you know.
4: Yeah.
8: can I write to you at least? Like, are you going to have an address?
4: I think this is going to be too painful, Kendra. I think you should just move on.
5: Yeah.
4: I think you should move on.
2: I don't know if Charlie would be okay with that.
4: He would be fine with it.
6: I want her to be happy. I want to find happiness.
5: But is happy being with him?
2: That's really big of you, dude.
4: No.
5: Okay.
8: But he loves me and he misses me.
5: Oh, I know it hurts.
2: Well, maybe.
0: Did the note say love? I don't know if it did.
4: Yeah.
8: Charlie, you love me, right?
5: Oh.
6: There is love in my heart.
5: That's such a good answer.
4: It's one of those.
8: Charlie, I love you too.
4: Oh my God, this feels bad. God. This feels real bad, Jeff.
2: Well, I don't know. It feels kind of warm inside.
4: No.
2: This is
4: awful.
2: Well, this is the farewell.
4: Yeah, goodbye, Charlie.
2: Is there anything that you want to say to him before he goes to Ecuador and changes the world?
8: Charlie, just the flowers and you doing this radio thing. I mean, like, that's so thoughtful and special. I really do love you.
2: He's a very, very thoughtful man. Very detail-oriented.
4: Is he? Because he said arrivederci and he's moving to a Spanish-speaking country.
2: He's working on it, Brooke.
4: I don't know how detail-oriented Charlie is.
2: Yeah. Well, he's going to get one of those language apps and he's going to come back in 3 to 9 months a totally changed man.
5: Wow.
4: Maybe years. Don't wait for him.
2: We wish you all the best, okay, Kendra?
8: Okay.
4: Yeah.
5: Okay, bye.
4: Yep, he's dead to you. Just move on.
2: Arrivederci, as they would say in Ecuador.
5: Or Nebraska. Yeah.
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2: Don't you just hate it when you're about to connect with someone and then they suddenly move to Ecuador for who knows how long?
5: Yes. Darn it.
4: Those work Ecuador trips.
2: So many of them. Happens all the time.
4: Yeah.
2: It's the same thing that happens when you're injured in an accident. And the insurance companies are like, oops, we can't help you. Mm. We're all in Ecuador now.
4: Yeah, that's right.
2: And we won't be able to pay your medical bills.
4: Yeah.
2: You know what? Don't let them push you around. Get results now by having the advocates on your side.
5: Yeah. Or get Ecuadorian insurance just in case.
4: I think calling the advocates is going to be your best line of defense.
5: Yeah.
4: I mean, when you're injured, all you want to concentrate and all you should concentrate on is healing. 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And that's why the advocates will step in. 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They'll make sure that your medical bills don't go to collections so that you can get back to being you.
2: Yes.
4: You know?
2: Mm-hmm. Have the sweet hand of justice caress you as your wounds get better and you get all the money you need to pay for it, because the advocates will do it for you. 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
4: 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Increasing clouds today, high 87, mostly clear this evening, overnight low 58.

Just when you were thinking there's nothing to watch on TV anymore, Emily in Paris coming back on Netflix December 18th. I know it's a while away, but still, something to look forward to.

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Disney paired different characters with each NFL team for a new clothing collection. The Seattle Seahawks got paired with the seagulls from Finding Nemo. The ones that say, mine, mine, mine. Yeah, sounds kind of perfect.

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15: 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Increasing clouds today, high 87, mostly clear this evening, overnight low 58.
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We got to talk about Cal Raleigh for a second. He hit 3 home runs last night. Like, is Cal back? I sure hope so. They're playing tonight again against the Philadelphia Phillies. It's Moving 92.5.

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33: 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Increasing clouds today, high 87, mostly clear this evening, overnight low 58.
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There's apparently a new restaurant we have to go check out. It's called the Wayland Mill, located in North Lake Union area. Apparently, it was singled out by Bon Appetit.

fans his game-worn gloves during a Chiefs preseason game in Tampa. Both girls play flag football and are big fans of Travis Kelce and Taylor Swift, obviously. The gloves had Heights native and Killer Trav printed inside.

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Get ready for the flip phone because Apple will host a launch event in California in early September for a new foldable iPhone called the iPhone Ultra. It'll cost around $2,000, but basically to me, this is a flip phone, right? It's Moving 92.5. See, I'm

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1: 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Increasing clouds today, high 87, mostly clear this evening, overnight low 58. Yeah!

Seattle's number one hit music station, Moving 92.5. Oh, I see him. Izzy, he is sipping on his pumpkin spice latte. Oh, wait, I think he brought in some pumpkin spice deodorant. Like, why? Okay, enough is enough.

Moving 92.5. Izzy is on the radio. The first official day of pumpkin spice lattes at Starbucks. And yes, I have my pumpkin spice deodorant on right now.

0: 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It's Izzy.
1: Hello.
0: Who's this?
1: Alicia.
0: Alicia, what are you doing right now?
1: I'm trying to go to Teddy Swims. What are you doing?
0: Oh, you're trying to win Teddy Swims tickets?
1: Yeah, I love him.
0: You love him?
1: I love him more than you know.
0: More than I know?
1: Yeah.
0: Okay, I already asked someone, but if he were to propose to you right now, would you say yes?
1: Definitely.
0: Wow.
1: But we do have a baby and he needs to stay with his family.
0: Oh, okay. You're right.
1: But yes. What do you have news for me? Tell me what.
0: 4 o'clock hour, your shot to win Teddy Swims tickets.

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2: 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You're playing the game, you know, giving him the yo-yo treatment, make him wait. 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

0: 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Who's this?
1: This is Mariana.
0: Mariana, what are you doing right now?
1: I am hanging out with my 3-year-old.
0: Where are you guys?
1: We are in Olympia.
0: Okay.
1: Yeah.
0: Whoa. Wait, is he a Teddy Swims fan?
1: He does like to dance to his songs.
0: Wow, we have the youngest Teddy Swims fan on the phone right now. Okay, I have my baby translator in the studio right now.
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0: Oh, good answer. 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
1: Okay, Taylor, I need you to be honest with me. 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
2: Maybe Google Maps. But
1: Google Maps?
2: Instagram.
1: Wow. I had this guy call up and he said LinkedIn. I'm like, what are you doing on LinkedIn that's the first app you click on?
2: I actually found my husband on LinkedIn.
1: You were using LinkedIn as a dating app?
3: Yes.

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1: Class of 2010.
2: Class of 2010.
3: Class of 2010. We're counting them down. 5 o'clock. Top 5 songs from the class of 2010. Izzy's top 5 at 5. Gonna be taking you back to high school. Class of 2010, hit me up right now.

0: Moving 92.5 to Izzy. Oh my gosh, I'm like shaking, my blood is boiling. I'm so excited for these Teddy Swims tickets.
1: What do you have news for me? Tell me what.
0: Okay, I'm going to let you in on a little secret. I'm going to be looking for caller 25 between 4 o'clock and 4:10. And we're going to lose control for those Teddy Swims tickets.
1: Okay, thank you, Izzy. Bye.

0: 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Oh my gosh, it's almost time for the Teddy Swims tickets.
1: Okay, thank you.
0: Alicia, I'm not playing. You better be listening, okay?
1: I'm not playing. I'm listening.
0: Okay, good.
1: Okay, thank you, Izzy.

0: It's Izzy. What's your favorite Teddy Swim song?
1: I would have to say my favorite one, Lose Control.
0: All right, caller 25 right now. You are going to see that song live. 866-MOVING925. That's caller 25.

0: for Teddy Swims tickets. Yo, Izzy, over to you.
1: Hello.
2: Who's this?
1: This is Vicky.
2: Vicky, where are you from?
1: I'm from Bonnie Lake.
2: Bonnie Lake.
1: Yeah.
2: I need you to lose control. Show me how bad you want these tickets, okay?
1: And okay.
2: Wait, Vicky, I'm not playing. I need you to freak out. Lose control.
1: All right. Woohoo! We're going to a concert. Yeah! We're going to Teddy Swims. Yay! Moving 92.5. I would get Teddy Swims' name tattooed so big across my body.
2: Oh! Hey, guess what, Vicky?
1: Yes.
2: You and your best friend going to see Teddy Swims. You're going!
1: All right. Woohoo!
2: Yeah. Hey, Vicky, I'm going to hook you up with that. Just tell me Seattle's number one hit music station.
1: Yee-hoo! 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

0: Nelly Furtado? Yeah, my celebrity crush growing up. I kid you not. Seattle's number one hit music station, moving 92.5. Your man Izzy is on the radio, and hey, Izzy's Top 5 at 5 is coming up. Guess what the theme is?
1: Class of 2010.
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0: 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We're counting them down. If you graduated in the class of 2010, call me right now. You got to be a guest DJ. 866, moving 925. Class of 2010. 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
1: Hey, we have two people from the class of 2010 on the phone right now. 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Jimmy, where'd you go to school?
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12: 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Mostly sunny, today's high 79, increasing clouds this evening, overnight low 58.
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20: Izzy.
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22: Time to count it down. Izzy's top five at five. Top five songs from the class of 2010. Got all my guest DJ friends in here. And man, if you graduated in the class of 2010, you're about to be taken back. Who's this?
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22: Vicky, where are you from?
23: I'm from Bonnie Lake.
22: Miss Vicky, what's up?
23: I graduated in the class of 2010. We are constantly updating our status on Facebook.